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0: 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I am Jens Levin with Headline News on CNC3 and the TBC Radio Network. Tier City Management is being called to account for a decision that could leave about 150 call center workers without jobs. Public Utilities Minister Barry Padaras says the TSCT board has ordered an immediate review of the decision to move call center operations from Amplia to another contractor. Padaras says the board did not approve the move and management will now have to explain where the decision came from. The review comes as concerns mount that the workers' contracts may not be renewed after September 30th.
1: I await further information from the board. So who would have made that decision in terms of these call centers? And once I have that information, then we will be able to share more. But at this point in time, the board has taken the position that they will call in management to review and find out where that policy guideline came from in terms of a change of the management of the call centers from Amplia.
0: For the past 3 weeks, alleged murder conspirator Star Sabga has been denied at least three requests by her attorneys to be seen by her medical doctor, who operates out of the building she lives in. CNC3 News understands that repeated requests by Carlin McLeod, one of 11 attorneys representing Sabga, are yet to receive a response from the Commissioner of Police. As part of a house arrest, Sabga has been confined to a home at Regent Towers West Moorings. She was ordered to surrender her passport and any travel documents and is not allowed to communicate with any persons other than through her attorneys without the prior approval of the Commissioner of Police. Sabga is also denied access to visitors unless approved by Commissioner Alistair Gavaro. Speaking with CNC3 News, behavior change management consultant Dr. Sean DeMills says Sabga's mental health must be taken into consideration. He says the delay or denial by the state not to allow Dr. Jacqueline Pereira Sabga to visit her client could be cause for judicial intervention.
2: Most persons who are over the age of 60, they have a doctor that is free to deal with some kind of issue. And you cannot deny someone medical healthcare access. Actually, it is against the United Nations Charter. So I am surprised to hear that these petitions are being raised repeatedly, and the Commissioner of Police, in his wisdom, has decided to either delay access or not grant it at all.
0: Stay tuned for another news update at the top of the hour and for comprehensive coverage in our midday news and major newscast at 7 p.m. on CNC3.
3: Of 80s on a Wednesday, it's got to be 9-5, the ultimate one.

Well, maybe you had a dream that today was Way Back Wednesday. And you know what? At 8 minutes after the hour of 6 o'clock, you don't have to dream it, baby. It is Wednesday, Way Back Wednesday. It is the, let's see, the 19th. Do I have that correctly? Yes, according to my watch and according to The Guardian, it is Wednesday, the 19th of August. Good morning and welcome to Way Back Wednesday. I ain't hear that ABBA in like, donkey years, y'all. I have a dream kickstarting things with Big Band ABBA. I'm going to do things all the way until 12 midnight tonight. You know what day it is? The playlist definitely has been kicking since 5 a.m. And you guys are pretty active on our WhatsApp chat as well. My number in studio, if you're not sure if it's your first time locking on to Way Back Wednesday, well, you're in for a treat. 394-9595, your direct line for WhatsApp messages and voice notes in the studio. Did you catch that sunrise if you're up and on the road already? Pretty dreamy as well. I'm DJ Danny. I am solo this morning, but solo at the controls, but not out there in Trinidad and Tobago and wherever you're locked on from around the world. I got some Proclaimers, some UB40 as we kick off your Way Back Wednesday morning in pretty awesome style.

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1: 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That's because we're 9-5, the ultimate one.

All right, guys, how is it? Almost 6:30 a.m. already. We're already halfway through your first hour of your Way Back Wednesday morning reset, and it's time to check out your weather report today, according to The Guardian. And so sunny and partly cloudy. So generally sunny despite a few partly cloudy interruptions with isolated showers from late morning. Now there's a 30 to 40%, so a low to medium chance of the isolated thunderstorm favoring Trinidad during the afternoon. Partly cloudy intervals overnight with few showery spells, gusty winds, and street flooding can occur in the event of heavy showers or thunderstorms, a maximum 33 degrees Celsius despite all of that in Trinidad and 32 degrees Celsius in Tobago. So I want to say very good, special good morning and congratulations to all our CSEC and CAPE graduates who got their results over the past few days. We're very proud of you. I've been hearing some phenomenal results coming out. So good job. Your hard work has paid off. So maybe you're considering doing A-levels. Maybe you're considering, you know, flying out, picking a gap year. You know, a couple of you guys like to, you know, try and go out into the work world and see how we's be suffering. Don't rush through school. It's some of the best days of your life. And of course, we're celebrating all of your favorite days back in the day, all day today, right here on 95, The Ultimate One. So let me jump on the WhatsApp chat really quickly. So quite a few of you guys, and let me call some names. Send some greetings and salutations this morning. So let's say good morning going out. Terrence, my cousin, he's heading to Point Fortin with Daniel. You guys have a fantastic morning. Be safe on the road. He's sending greetings to Arlene, Janine, and Nicholas, wishing them a fantabulous day. Good morning going out to Anton. Good morning to Bina and her ladies out in Rio. Good morning, fellow humans. Let's see, that's Reggie Dan. Reggie Dan, I have a surprise lined up next for you. Good morning to Susie Q out in New Jersey. Trisha is locked on. Yes, it's me, and I'm at the controls. Good morning to Danny, coming out from me, DJ Danny. Good morning going out. Let's see. Videsh, morning to you. He's wishing his beautiful Sarah a great morning. Oh, good morning, beautiful Sarah. Also, Juliet, mother-in-law, sending wishes to them both. Good morning as well. Let's see, going out to Camille, and Camille is bringing up Franca, Dylan, Anushka, Omar, Rydell, Gary, Risha, and Olivia. Some men without hats coming up.

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And with tunes like that, you ought to know that it's Way Back Wednesday around these parts right here on 95 The Ultimate One. 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
5: 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So let's talk about the Pomerac flavor. 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
1: Ooh, baby, I love you. And we're loving Shandy Carib as we head to 7 a.m. Yeah. Have you tried their Pomerac or mango flavors?

Well, maybe you're loving the new Shani Carib Mango. Well, they're here for a good time, not a long time. So say hello to the new Shani Carib Mango, bold, juicy, and impossible to ignore. This limited time flavor is bringing tropical energy with every sip, but it won't be around forever. So grab yours today. And now that you've gotten to know both Shani Carib Pomerac and the new limited time mango, we want to know which one will you be flinging with? Remember, Shani Carib, flavor with benefits. So we just have a couple of minutes before we head to Netto News at the top of the hour. And I feel like I kind of squeeze in like half of this next jam from Creed as we head to your 7 a.m. news right here on 95 The Ultimate One.

0: Good morning, I'm Doris Polo with headline news on CNC3 and the TBC Radio Network. For the past 3 weeks, alleged murder conspirator Star Sabga has been denied at least 3 requests by her attorneys to see her doctor, who operates from the same building where she's under house arrest. CNC3 News understands that repeated requests have gone unanswered by Police Commissioner Alistair Gavaro. Sabga is confined to her home at Regent Towers, West Moorings, on condition that she surrenders all travel documents. She is also prohibited from communicating with anyone other than her attorneys and cannot have visitors without approval from the COP. Behavioral change management consultant Dr. Sean DeMills says the continued refusal to allow her to see her doctor could warrant judicial intervention.
1: Most persons who are over the age of 60, they have a doctor that they see to deal with some kind of issue. And you cannot deny someone medical healthcare access. Actually, it is against the United Nations Charter. So I am surprised to hear that these petitions are being raised repeatedly. And the Commissioner of Police, in his wisdom, has decided to either delay access or not grant it at all.
0: Meanwhile, senior government officials say the police commissioner did not breach protocol when he left the country last week. They say Alistair Gavaro was granted emergency leave and permission to travel by the Police Service Commission. However, they have not said when he left or when he's expected to return. Gavaro's absence has sparked debate, with some claiming the TTPS has been left without a leader. But Deputy Commissioner of Police Administration, Junior Benjamin, rejects that claim. Benjamin has not received a formal instrument appointing him acting commissioner. However, an official says he has resumed the role. Under normal circumstances, Parliament would approve the Police Service Commission's recommendation for acting top cop, but Parliament is currently in recess. As discussions continue over the rollout of joint police army posts, questions are also being raised about the effectiveness of police posts already operating in communities. For some residents, the issue is not simply how many police posts exist, but how well police build relationships with the communities they serve. At Ryan's Roti Shop on Pinto Road, proprietor Sarah Sukram says being within walking distance of the local police post has helped keep her business and surrounding community safe.
2: Really? We have a problem in Santa Rosa. We call the police, they're always here on time, whatever. So we really don't have a problem in here or anything like that.
0: But proximity to a police post does not necessarily translate into a sense of security for everyone. That's the view of 81-year-old Modest Garcia, who lives near the Malabar police post.
3: The people just know that the police are there. You understand? I mean, that in itself gives you a hole as to whether or not you will get them when you need them as a defending. You understand? I mean, so there's something they call hope, hoping against hope.
0: Stay tuned for another news update at the top of the hour and for comprehensive coverage in our midday news and major newscast at 7 p.m. on CNC3.
4: 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And let's see, quick time check is 4 minutes after the hour of 7 a.m. We're into your number two of your morning reset, your Way Back Wednesday edition. I'm DJ Danny. I'm in your company until 9 a.m. The Balster has some personal business to take care of this morning. And I have the business of tunes to handle for you guys. So I have a pretty awesome music sweep lined up to kickstart your number two of your morning reset.
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and kicking off your second hour of your morning reset with Let's Eat Some Super Trump Breakfast in America and Cutting Crew Died in Your Arms at just about 12 minutes after the hour of 7 a.m. Good morning to you if you're now joining us. You're locked on to 95, the ultimate one. I'm DJ Danny. I want to say good morning going out to Let's Eat Cams, Shaq, Jarrell, Rochella, and that's coming out from Anushka. My number in studio 394-9595. Good morning to Joanna as well, locked on, working hard to finish her dissertation for this week. You're proud of you already, Gil. We know you got this in the bag. So just about 2 weeks, maybe 3 weeks left in the Java vacation, the Jogas vacation, maybe summer, you know, around your parts. And what it is that the kids have been up to, is it that the street lights are still a signal that, you know, it's time to go in your place? I know, you know, back in the day, we didn't have any cell phones. Nobody had any kind of devices that would alert you that now is the time to go inside. Except maybe the street light coming on that would signal you've been out for hours. It's time to go home. What about maybe you learn to ride a bike without the training wheels this vacation? Maybe you will learn to roller skate. I was a huge fan of roller skating. Even actually, just up to the other day, I was on a trip and I saw a pair of roller skates in one of the malls and I was very, very, very tempted. They did not have my size and I guess that saved me, because at this age I can't be affording to fall down and break no set of bones. Because, did I mention this age? Maybe you're rollerblading, maybe you're into skateboard, maybe something fun, and you're usually down in a book, and this summer you realized he's a big horse. Well, you know, these are the days for it. And I got some, let's see, some Babylon lined up as your Way Back Wednesday is in full swing right here on 95, the ultimate one.

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and some 38 special to take us to 26 and a half minutes after the hour of 7 o'clock. So you know a 38 special is a gun, right? Yeah, I was pretty grown when I realized that. But I mean, it took me back to the time when I will admit I was pretty gullible as a kid. And I will insert that line as a kid because sometimes I wonder, even in my big age, I always believe some of the things that I believe, but that's another story. But anyway, there was so many things that would happen in popular culture that I was convinced, and I'm sure a lot of you out there in Radio Land were convinced as well, that was just out there waiting to kill us. Like new fear levels unlocked. I have a story to give you all about some rabid beavers, but let's talk about things that, you know, we were convinced as children growing up that were out to get us. And, you know, we always talk about quicksand. Val and I always talk about quicksand, that I thought I would have encountered quicksand on a regular basis, and I will admit that I have never met a patch of quicksand yet, and let me knock some wood somewhere because it's still a possibility, right? But quicksand was such a big deal. What about the Bermuda Triangle? I mean, we fly over here pretty regularly, especially if you head north. But I was convinced that, yeah, the Bermuda Triangle was just the worst place you could be near. What about spontaneous human combustion? That was a pretty big deal as well, right? I mean, television documentaries really love that one. And apparently people could occasionally burst into flames for no reason whatsoever. And, you know, the explanation usually at that time was that science could not explain it. Not very comforting information for a child that has a million questions and overthinks everything, right? What about piranhas, especially as we live pretty close to South America and the Amazon? You know, movies made it look like piranhas were literal underwater chainsaws, and that the wrong river will be the end of it for you. What about satanic music and, satanic messages in music? And all you needed to do was play the tape or the recording backwards, but you know, nobody gave you instructions on exactly how to do that. Religious conditioning at its best, I will say. And music at its best around these parts. I got some Nina kind of lined up. Some 99 Red Balloons. Maybe I can do some Dido before we head to the next break. Shoot me a message, 394-9595. What is one gullible piece of information that you had growing up that you were convinced was going to kill you at some point? Or at least seriously harm or injure you?

0: So we're talking about those gullible stories, remember growing up, that, you know, would happen to you and me, devastating. And both, let's see, Evangeline and Masters messaged and said that, you know, one gullible story was that if you swallowed a seed, somebody said a watermelon seed, it would grow in your belly and explode. I mean, I didn't hear about the explode part, but I definitely heard about, you know, swallowing seeds and it growing and a tree coming out of you. I know I heard, I remember this story about this guy got a seed in his eye and a guava tree grew out of his eye. And I mean, how did we believe these things? Somebody also said, if you cross your eyes and the wind blow, your eye would stick like that. All right, guys, 394-9595, my number in studio. For WhatsApp messages and voice notes. 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

And that was your financial tip message this morning, brought to you by First Citizens. First Citizens, putting you first. All right, guys, so get ready. I have a giveaway coming up just after your 8 a.m. news. You're going to call me live in studio, 625-2095, and you're going to give me an access phrase, ping pong bongs into flavor. I got a hamper of the all-new ping pong bar up for grabs this morning. That number again, 625-2095, my access phrase, ping pong bongs into flavor.

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0: Good morning. I am Jens Sullivan with Headline News on CNC3 and the TBC Radio Network. Education Minister Dr. Michael Dowell has confirmed there are no more reported issues affecting students accessing their results, despite social media reports of some users experiencing difficulties with the online portal. The Trinidad and Tobago Unified Teachers Association also confirmed it received no reports from its membership of any widespread problems. Tutors President Crystal Ashe said the union had not been made aware of any disruptions affecting the distribution or collection of results. He also extended best wishes to students receiving their results, noting that while the process can be stressful, it is an important milestone in their academic journey. Ashe further praised teachers across the country for their continued support in preparing students and urge candidates to remember that there are multiple pathways to success beyond a single examination. TSTT management is being called to account for a decision that could leave about 150 call center workers without a job. Public Utilities Minister Barry Padarat says the TSTT board has ordered an immediate review of the decision to move call center operations from Amplia to another contractor. Padarat says the board did not approve the move and management will now have to explain where the decision came from. The review comes as concerns mount that the workers' contracts may not be renewed after September 30th.
1: I await further information from the board as to who would have made that decision in terms of these call centers. And once I have that information, then we will be able to share more. But at this point in time, the board has taken the position that they will call in management to review and find out where that policy guideline came from in terms of a change of the management of the call centers from Amplia.
0: For the past 3 weeks, alleged murder conspirator Star Sabga has been denied at least 3 requests by her attorneys to be seen by her doctor who operates out of the building she lives in. CNC3 News understands that repeated requests by Carlin McLeod, one of 11 attorneys representing Sabga, are yet to receive a response from the Commissioner of Police. As part of a house arrest, Sabga has been confined to her home at Regent Towers West Moorings. She was ordered to surrender her passport and any travel documents and is not allowed to communicate with any person other than through her attorneys without prior approval of the Commissioner of Police. Sabga is also denied access to visitors unless approved by Commissioner Alistair Gavaro. Speaking with CNC3 News, behavior change management consultant Dr. Sean DeMills says Sabga's mental health must be taken into consideration. He says the delay or denial by the state not to allow Dr. Jacqueline Pereira Sabga to visit her client could be cause for judicial intervention.
2: Most persons who are over the age of 60, they have a doctor that they see to deal with some kind of issue. And you cannot deny someone medical healthcare access. Actually, it is against the United Nations Charter. So I am surprised to hear that these petitions are being raised repeatedly. And the Commissioner of Police, in his wisdom, has decided to either delay access or not grant it at all.
0: Stay tuned for comprehensive coverage on our midday news and major newscasts at 7 p.m. on CNC3 and across all digital platforms.

0: All right, guys, that's 4 minutes after the hour of 8 o'clock. And I did promise a big giveaway right after the 8 a.m. news. So for now, joining me, good morning. And I have a hamper full of the all-new ping pong bar up for grabs. And winning is pretty easy because it's time to bounce into flavor with ping pong. All you have to do is call me now. My number in studio, 625-2095. Give me the access phrase, ping pong bounce into flavor. And then call and sing me the ping pong jingle. Yeah. Give me your best rendition. Show off your best voice. Have some fun and you can be one of our lucky winners enjoying the new delicious ping pong bar. So I'm going to play fair this morning. I'm going to play you the jingle so you can kind of refresh yourself with what it sounds like. You know, try and get some of the words correct. And then call me. Give me the access phrase and give me your vision, your best vision of the ping pong jingle.
1: Chocolate tastes so good, you know you want some. Ping pong.

0: roasted peanuts covered in chocolate. Ping pong, bounce into flavor.
1: All right, so that was your ping pong jingle this morning. 625-2095. I'm going to take three callers this morning. And you guys are going to help me select the winner of the best performance. So we're going to vote via WhatsApp 394-9595. So let's head to the phone lines. Hello, you're live. Good morning.
2: Hi, good morning.
1: Good morning. Who am I speaking to?
2: Jamila.
1: Jamila?
2: Shamila.
1: Shamila. All right, Shamila, what's my access phrase?
2: Sing bong, bong, center flavor.
1: Nice. And you're going to sing me the jingle now.
2: Okay.
1: Alrighty, I'm gonna
2: sing
1: take.
2: Bong bong center flavor, peanut coated chocolate, bong center flavor.
1: That's it?
2: Yeah.
1: Wait, Shamila, I wasn't listening to your jingle that played just now. You gave me four words. I appreciate
2: it. No, I'm laughing at my
1: nika. I mean, I'm laughing inside really hard at you too, right? But thanks for calling. Maybe our listeners liked, you know, your four words rendition of the ping pong jingle. That was Shamila, caller number one, everyone. I have two more calls to take. 625-2095. Give me that access phrase, ping pong bongs into flavor. And try and give me some of the words of the jingle when you're calling too now. Shamila gave us a little something something. It wasn't the worst, I will say. I appreciate her calling and attempting. I have two more calls to take. Otherwise, Shamila is going down as our winner this morning. Don't be shy. I'm sure somebody out there could give Shamila a run for her money. Somebody won this ping pong bar hamper more than Shamila. 625-2095. Let's go back to the music and come back and take a call. Oh, this is Joe's favorite. She is a Caribbean queen.

0: and some Billy Ocean to take us to 11 and a half after the hour of 8 a.m. I've been doing these past few minutes for the folks at Charles Chocolate and Ping Pong. So I do have a hamper to give away, and Shamila is the only person that called. 625-2095. Maybe you want to give Shamila a run for her money. All you need to do is call me live in studio. You're going to go on air. Yes, you're going to give me the access phrase, ping pong, bonks into flavor, and then you're going to sing that ping pong jingle. And if nobody calls me, well then, Shamila, you are the winner. So then you need to give me a call back in studio. Because, yeah. Okay, let's see. Maybe this is somebody beside Shamila. Hello, you're live. Good morning.
1: Hi, good morning.
0: Who am I speaking to?
1: This is Jenna.
0: Jenna, okay, you're going to compete with Shamila for the ping pong hamper this morning.
1: Okay.
0: All right, so give me that access phrase.
1: Ping pong bongs into flavor.
0: Nice, all right. Over to you.
1: Okay. Ping pong, ping pong, chocolate so good. You know you want some ping pong. Ping pong, ping pong, bongs into flavor, ping pong. Ping pong, ping pong, chocolate, ping pong, ping pong.
0: I love the backup singer.
1: It was cute, Jenna.
0: It was on cue, and you know what? I am not taking any votes. You are our winner this morning. Congratulations.
1: Ooh, thank you.
0: Is there anybody you want to say good morning to?
1: Good morning to everyone out there. Let's have a blessed day. Everybody be safe and enjoy your day.
0: Oh, and is this anybody, your backup singer, clearly has a lot to say.
1: Yeah. He's having a great time.
0: Awesome. Will you stay on the line, John? I need some information from you. And guys, that was pretty awesome, I will say. Congratulations to Jenna. And of course, Shamila, thank you so much for playing. Guys, there's so much more chances to win the all-new ping pong ball right here on your favorite station, 95, the ultimate one. So keep listening, keep having fun, and remember, ping pong, bounce into flavor. I got some Orange Sky lined up, your final hour of your morning reset. If you're now joining me, good morning.

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and a Kiss Classic hit coming up next. 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

Your Kiss Classic hit this morning, Captain of the Heart from Double. And good morning to the folks locked on at the Memory Bank computers out in Barataria. Good morning to you. Thanks for joining me. Good morning as well to Donnie of Charles Chocolate. Rihanna is sending all her forever love. He's the captain of her heart.

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1: 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Judges' decisions are final. Now for today's giveaway. You're going to call me at 625-2095. Give me the access phrase, Dairy Dairy, the Milky Milk Does Java. That access phrase again, Dairy Dairy, the Milky Milk Does Java. Answer the question correctly and you can be today's winner. So give me a call now, 625-2095. Let's see if you guys were paying attention. Hello, you're live. Good morning.
2: Hi, good morning.
1: And who am I speaking to?
2: Mindy.
1: Hi, Mindy. So do you have my access phrase for me?
2: Dairy, dairy, the milky does Java.
1: Okay, that's it. And let me see if I have a nice, easy question for you.
2: An easy question.
1: Yes, that's what I said. 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
2: 650 grams.
1: Or more. That is correct, Mindy. And you are our winner today. How easy was that?
2: That was easy.
1: I know, right? All you need to do is take a chance. So, Mindy, anybody want to say good morning to?
2: To everyone who is locked on, have a great Wednesday and locked on to 95.1 FM.
1: Awesome. Well, congratulations. You stay on the line. Mindy's won herself an amazing Dairy Dairy hamper. And of course, keep listening right here to the 95, the ultimate one for awesome chances to win again. Because this summer, Dairy Dairy Does Java, when you can win cash, win groceries, win hampers, win vouchers, win event passes, and so much more. Dairy Dairy, the Milky Milk. And it is still way back Wednesday, and we have just about, 17 minutes away to the top of the hour. I have 17 more minutes left in the hot seat before Dana takes over the commands. So I have enough time to do some of this.
3: 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Everything that you want. 9-5 is now the ultimate one.

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0: And some Donnie Wilson, Mary's Prayer, to take us to the end of your Way Back Wednesday morning reset. It's 1.5 minutes after the hour of 9 a.m. Like, how is that the time? I'm well into dinner. Sure, I need to be out of here, guys. So this is DJ Donnie. Thank you guys so much for keeping me company this morning. Before I leave, I want to say good morning going out to the Ice Cream Connection. Hope you guys have an amazing and a sweet day today. Good morning and Way Back Wednesday blessings going out to, let's see, all the 951 listeners. And that's coming out from Anthony. He's enjoying the tunes of the 80s. And of course, I know you guys out there are enjoying as well. We're doing Way Back Wednesday all the way until 12 midnight tonight. So like I said, this is where I bus out of here. I got some Wednesday business to handle. So thanks so much for locking on to 95, the ultimate one. I know you guys not going anywhere. And in the meantime, remember to be kind, stay awesome, and enjoy your Wednesday. The Valsa and I will be teaming up tomorrow morning, 6 a.m. to take you through your Thursday morning paces. In the meantime, I'm DJ Danny. I love you guys so much, and I'm out.
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And I saw Lenny Kravitz and said, let us take that one again. Oh boy, it is everybody's wish and their desire to fly away right now, right? I am sure that you're feeling, okay, what? I need a little vacation. While you're in the middle of a vacation, I understand how that one goes. But we're going to get through this day together. It's like our midweek motivation here on 9-5. The ultimate one, and we have got you covered with all the music that you love here on a Wednesday. It's our midweek motivation on 951.

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2: 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Speaking of treats, what's for breakfast this morning? What are you having right now? Let me know at 394-9595. I'll tell you what, if you have not had breakfast yet, there's something that you can have right away when you go to Nicosa. I am sure it could be anything from your yummy baked goods. It will be, your pastries. You can even do catering, like those tea plays for like meetings or gatherings or whatever it is. They have those as well. So please make sure you check our friends at Nicosa. They're in the Southland and they are why people have been raving about great food for the longest. They even got like paninis and creamy pastas, and our friends at Nicosa, they really do have it all. Also, they're on Facebook and Instagram, so you can check all of the details there when you check out, or when you think of checking out our friends at Nicosa. And also, maybe you could think about having a brand new phone. I don't know if you've been seeing all of the promos on your new Samsungs, but they have been, you know, giving you so much variety in terms of, you know, the shape of the phone, the technology behind the phone, and of course you always have the just the good vibes, and they're making sure that you've got everything to push your presence forward, especially where social media is concerned. I would say they make it very, very convenient. You've got everything from a studio to a cinema right there in your pocket. So I will give you some details on what's going on with our friends at Samsung. So stay tuned for that. And also for a specially chosen classic hit. It's about 9:18, and that is a time check from our friends at the Ashley Furniture Home Store.

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1: 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You do not want to miss it. 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So let me know what you're up to and how is your day looking. I don't know if there's like extra Sahara dust in the air or whatever, but it's a little bit of a sneezy allergy kind of morning, it seems, all around. But let me know what you're experiencing on your end. Phil Collins, some Matchbox 20, and that specially chosen classic hit, that's next.
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Phil Collins, Don't Lose My Number. In light of all of the passings of all of our faves this year and whatnot, when Phil Collins' story recently came out about, you know, him having like various issues in terms of substance and that sort of thing and worrying people around him, I mean, it really makes you think. So, I don't know, believe the greats and start from where they are at now and just don't do it, right? That's what I say. Speaking of don't do it, definitely do it. If you want something to eat and you want it 100% authentic South Asian and you want it sizzling hot, then you know our friends at Ashoka Darbar. They are where you check. Ashoka Darbar has got you covered with all locations across Trinidad. And let me tell you, they have got locations for so. I'm talking about Brentwood Mall. I'm talking about Icon Plaza, Valpa Plaza, Eastgate Mall, Gulf City Mall, C3 Center. And also, you keep in mind that Ashoka Darbar is your destination for authentic Asian cuisine when you go there, right? We have a number of things I want to share with you, including more food things. Of course, your shouts. And don't lose my number. It's 394-9595 or 625-2095. It's on to a specially chosen classic hit, though. In the meantime, some GNR with Sweet Child of Mine. I don't need to say not a thing free, though, about this song. You know exactly what time it is. Matter of fact, I'll let you do your guitar again. Thanks to our friends at the Kiss Baking Company. For this one, it's a Kiss classic hot hit. One out of two, and the first one straight out the doors. Strong. So here you go. Air guitar way.

0: few fun facts about this sweet child of mine. Guns N' Roses, a Kiss classic hot hit. This one came from their Appetite for Destruction and their only US number one single. And guess what? It started off as a whole joke. It was a joke slash played the iconic opening kind of circus vibes kind of riff. And what happened, so they were at the band's house, and what happened is Axl Rose actually heard the melody from his room. Izzy Stradlin added some chords underneath, built that whole structure of the core of the song that you love. And and Axl not knowing how to end the song after they went through the process of production and everything else in between was kind of panicking and was like, where do we go now? Where do we go now? Yeah, that was a part of the song right there. One of the iconic lines of that tune right there. That is a Kiss classic hot hit, courtesy of our friends at the Kiss Baking Company. They're making sure that we are in fine stride on this Wednesday on your 9-5, the ultimate one. There'll be another one to come, but in the meantime, thank you very much to our friends at the Kiss Baking Company for our very first Kiss classic hot hit.
1: You remember what hops bread used to taste like long time?
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1: 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And it have me craving a warm hops with cheese. 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

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Coming up next, some Hall & Oates and your TNT Guardian headlines.

Hey, listen, all of those private eyes. I tell you every time this song comes up that you've got to be prepared for the fact that you probably are watched 24/7. All right, there's going to be some instance. Remember when streaming and so on first came up, someone's bright idea was that we're going to start this whole era with streaming events like FETs and that sort of thing. And you were there completely unaware, minding your business, probably doing things that you should not have been doing, and there you were on someone's live stream. So just saying, if the big eye in the sky, the Sauron, is not a concern enough for you to walk on the street in Nara, don't know what

is because some people continue to do whatever they do, right? Anyway, thanks very much for tuning in to 95 The Ultimate One and making us a part of your morning, especially on this day of classics and hits. It feels so good to share this time with you. So thank you very much for considering sending us messages and so on in the recent past and in the past. I want you to continue to send those right now, just like Anthony did. Anthony said, I'm having for breakfast a hot cup of cappuccino with two chocolate donuts. Talk about sugar rush. So he's having a good morning. Rebecca is tuned in. Roma is having a nice time. Somebody doing the air guitar. And that Matchbox 20 hit for quite a few people. So let me know what your deal is. And you might even have a chance to give us a call at 625-2095 in the next hour to touch base, just to let me know how things are. And of course, to all our shorties who got their results yesterday and whatnot, you can shout them as well. Or if you are one of those shorties, you can call in and shout yourself. Or maybe thank mommy and daddy for their support throughout that time. Real quick, some headlines for Wednesday, August 19, 2026. A star seeks urgent care. 70-year-old complains of severe chest pains and loses 29 pounds, but attorneys say repeated requests for doctor's visits have gone unanswered by the Commissioner of Police. TSTT replaces acting CEO and a man charged with murders of Trini, mom and sister in New York home. You can read all those headlines and more in today's paper, along with business news. We do have Whitco rising 3.19% in our regional digest. We have Ali. There's support being provided to the MV Barima families, and see what that's all about on page 15. In our World Digest, out of Manila in the Philippines, a student kills a schoolmate and himself, speaking of live streamed attack. We do have our SEA practice test questions and answers, and we do have our sports from ping pong to volleyball too. We have our team doing us proud, getting bronze in squash. Check out all of those headlines and more in today's TNT Guardian, which you could get, by the way. It's only Wednesday, August 19, 2026's headlines I give you a bit of. You can get all of them if you go to guardian.co.tt and get the app when you subscribe for a digital copy, because it is so good. Hey, speaking of things that are so good, you want a loud singing song? Here's some Foreigner. You're welcome.

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We got one more for this Saturday. Make that Mr. Enrique Iglesias. Because why not? You'll forget he was before Balboni or it. And just as great, if not better. Huh?

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0: Hey, speaking of everyday people, hello, everyday person. What is going on? You tuned in to 951 and you've never phoned in before. Why don't you give us a call right now at 625-2095. Maybe shout your son or daughter who's just been through your CSAC, Cape thingamajiggies, or, you know, just shout anyone who you want to send a little extra good vibes to, or if you feel a little shy, because I know that happens sometimes, you can send a message through to 394-9595. Like you did this morning, all the others did this morning. And maybe let me know, I did this last week, right? That was so, so funny. If you had to describe your life as an 80s movie today, like right now, the state that is in right now, how would you describe it? Which movie title best matches? Or maybe which movie best matches? I got some really weird ones in between the, you know, the usuals the last time. But let me know, 3949595. If you had to describe your life like an 80s or 90s movie, what would that be? What would that be? Oh gosh, somebody already said Titanic. Would you please stop it? Give yourself a chance. Don't describe your life as the Titanic. Unless it's Titanic before the iceberg. You know what I mean? Another person said Clueless. Lush. I hear that louder. Speaking of Clueless, do you know that there will be a Clueless sequel and Alicia Silverstone has already signed up to be a part of it? Well, matter of fact, she's probably a little more than signed on to be a part of it. I'll remember that for our movie news and we'll talk more about it as when that comes up. I don't like to give you movie news too much after, you know, the or before rather the actual D. In the meantime, let me just tell you about your skincare. If you've been searching for that trending Korean beauty that everybody's been talking about, the Medicube, the Cosrx, the Dr. Malaxin, Aneron, Beauty of Joseon, you can get that at Felicity Community Pharmacy. 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Gosh, another person. The A-Team got an honorable mention. Which of the A-Team are you, though? Are you the collective? And then I have somebody who said Lemony Snicket's a series of unfortunate events. Oh my gosh, I love that series so much. I don't like that you're describing your life like that. But hey, we have more to come. If you feel brave enough, you want to give us a call at 625-2095. You can hail me out just to say hello, you know, touch base and tell me what's going on or to answer that question. Or you can send me a message at 394-9595.
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7: 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You might have your own movie instead of Ferris Bueller's Day Off. It might be a Ferris Bueller's Day On. Or it could be Attack of the 50-Foot Grocery Bill. I don't know. Which one is it? Let me know at 394-9595. Oh, that whole grocery experience is heights though. Anyway, to give you the antidote to all of the melee that goes on with life and just to offset the banality of it, we have some scorpions. You're going to really enjoy it. It's one of my favorites,
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that kind of bone dead tiredness, to the bone tiredness. And they were saying there's no movie that could possibly be about the exhaustion of a mother. Listen, we could go leagues on that, but immediately in my mind, what about things like Baby Boom, Diane Keaton? Diane Keaton was going through it as a mommy, honey. There's so many others. There really, really is so many others. 10 to the top of the hour, Ramon said, Demolition Man. Demolition Man, why Ramon? Tell me why. And, there's so many like picks. There's so much hilarity that could ensue from just thinking of a title, and you're like, wait a second.

Bruce Jones being in the range. That's the way it is. It's 7 after 11 a.m. Having fun with that topic of if you had to describe your life like an 80s or 90s movie, what would you title it? And somebody added to the whole bunch, the airplane. All the jokes are going over my head. So airplane movie is going to be here. I mean, are y'all sleeping on things like Aliens from 1986? I mean, Ellen was doing the most just to sort herself and to have these other things back, that mental and, the sheer emotional depletion, the exhaustion. As somebody was saying, there's no movie that would describe me as a mother in the state that I am right now. Again, Aliens 1986. Let me know, if you had to describe yourself like an 80s or 90s movie, what would that be? Send me a message at 394-9595. Or if you're on the socials, find a place and comment there. And we will figure this thing out together. We have people who listen to us all around the world here at 95 The Ultimate One. We appreciate you if you want to chime in on the topic as well. It is +1 868 394 9595. Make sure we are part of your day. 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Here's Elisa Stansfield just for you.

That is your Lisa Stansfeld all around the world. The Trimby Guru. Speaking of all around the world, let's focus in on home for a minute, why don't we? It's hurricane season and Trinry Insurance is making sure you stay ready, not sorry. So we're inside 10 minutes, brought to you by Trinry Insurance. I've got a few tips for you. The first tip is to be prepared, and I don't have to tell you what that entails, right? I think I do. It's an emergency kit. Get your emergency kit sorted out. Make sure you have all the essentials, your flashlight, your medication, your batteries, all your important documents, your water, and make sure that your meds and your supplies are not expired. That is very, very important. We're going to make this thing count these 10 minutes because we want you to be sorted out when it comes to your preparedness, all right? Thanks to our friends at Trinry Insurance. So listen up, little bitty pretty one. I got the deets for you. That was tip one. I have two more.

You lose some of the news right there. Tip number two, do you know where to go in times of a disaster? You got to have an evacuation plan. Know where the nearest shelters are or have a backup spot that's all lined up. Whether it's a family, a friend, or an emergency center, make sure you have a plan ready to roll. These are some tips from our friends at Trinity Insurance.

0: Jam with Last Kiss right there. We are closing up this segment for Friends of Trinity Insurance. Man, you have to be prepared. Like, there is nothing like the present moment to make sure that you know where all your documents are, all your things like your birth papers and whatnot. Do digital copies of them, right? That's our tip number three. When you're securing your documents, you know, keep all of them safe. 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So rain or shine, whatever the situation is, you can access what you need. I wouldn't even go into the details of if you do it, you store it on like your PC or your laptop or something, the different ways that you should try to archive them and whatnot, because bruh, sometimes you're like super clear, explicit description, but the minute you need it, it is nowhere to be found. So some helpful hints might include, like, you know, underscoring the title. 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And to give you a little boost of energy, why don't you think of having some steam? 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The tropical pineapple mango flavor, the hunt never tasted this good. Steam, ultimate heat. 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

Billy Joel, Sometimes a Fantasy. You know, like all the things that we talk about day in, day out, all the complaints, all the terrible people that surround you, there's still good people and there's still cool situations out there, right? And I find that I come into contact with a lot of those people. And yes, they are the terrible people, but again, they are the great people. And I just wanted to thank the mother and daughter who took time to send a message to me this morning that said they wanted to shout Sally from Sally's Delights at MTS Plaza. They said, I'm quoting directly from the message, she is such a great person. I came with my mother on Monday and we didn't have enough cash and she gave us and trusted we would come back and drop it off for her. We went back today and noticed she was listening to 9.5. Thank you, Miss Sally. You have a great and loving heart. Wish the world had more of you. Sally, big up your whole self. You're all kind of people between 9 a.m. to midday. I appreciate you. And I imagine something as, I think, as normal as that has become such an oddity, such a, like, wow, could this happen? Are there cool people in the world like this? No, listen, there's some people who will fight you down if you don't have an extra dollar for something. And I mean, yes, business is business, but you've got to think outside the box sometimes, right? But anyway, Sally and that mommy and daughter who went there, thank you very much for messaging. Right now, I've especially chosen classic hit, and it's all because of the quite unassuming member of Queen, John Deacon, who was, again, like I said, quiet, didn't talk much, probably didn't even sing much, but he wrote, and some of the songs that he wrote were fire. Matter of fact, I'm giving you one as our second Kiss classic hot hit. He did this one, the funk-inspired, like, bass juggernaut that became Queen's best-selling single of all time, the 1980 tune, Another One Bites the Dust. So big up yourself, John Deacon. It's your birthday. And thank you to our friends at Kiss.

0: Listen, this one was because John was inspired by like 70s and the music for this whole, you know, bass line was just so inspired. It was just a major departure from guitar as usual, guitar rock riffing kind of sound. And apparently the drummer, Roger Taylor, was real mad about this. He was like, what was this? This is not Queen. Like, it's not rock and roll. Why you want to do this song? This making no kind of sense. No sense. That making sense? Bass line, funk, Queen, rock and roll? No. But Freddie actually was the one who really, really loved this tune. And he was like, listen, I go deal with this. He's like, darling, leave it to me. I believe in this. That's not my Freddie Mercury voice, by the way. I just kind of thinking how he would have been so calm and just cool towards it and just would have been like, you know what, we're approaching this from a place of love, which you should always approach things, all right? And the vocals that went along with it made it even better, all right? Even after they pushed everyone, including Roger, to record it, it was like a hesitation to send this through and to release it to the public. And it was actually Michael Jackson who went backstage at a Los Angeles concert and explicitly told Freddie Mercury that they would be crazy not to release it. And it went on to sell like 7 million copies at that time. And 7 million hard copies of a song is an insane thing that an artist nowadays cannot even, like, you know, wrap their minds around, right? So there you go. One of the greats. He was deeply affected by Freddie Mercury's passing in 1991. He did the 1992 tribute concert, No One But You. He recorded that final track, and after that one, he disappeared like home into the shrubs. He was like, I'm done with the music industry. I'm done with public life. I'm just going to do what I need to do. Either ways, it's his birthday today. So happy birthday to the legendary John Deacon. And that was My Final Kiss, classic hot hit. Queen, another one bites the dust.
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Hey, listen, that man at work, it's a mistake. Well, forget men at work. There's a woman at work right now who's tuned in tonight, 5-1, and in a really beautiful super mood, which she should be. So good morning to you, and thanks for making sure you're part of our live this morning. And the chat is live. Right now, we have Arada and Aria, her daughter, her 12-year-old daughter, who's tuned in. And Aria loves her 80s tunes, especially MJ. I had them in between the break with a little Liberian girl vibe, and they were loving that. I hope you're having a nice one. Sending all the love to our shorties who've been through the Cape and the CSEC cycle of their life. Just talking to a proud papa, and he was like, boy, the school books, the school uniform, the this, that, and the other. I understand totally how it goes between joining a new school, a new phase of life. Some people are not even doing like Form 6 at all. They're like just like pressing. They're like, listen, life is meant to be lived. I am going to be joining the workforce one way or the other and doing what I've got to do. And I mean, power to you. I agree with that. Like, totally. Hey, you know what else I agree with? Real Tough Builders having everything that you need. 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

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We've been having fun today talking about all of the movies that probably can depict your life. Some people are really identifying with Sylvester Stallone and Demolition Man. Others are just clueless, and some, well, the jokes are flying quite literally over their head with Airplane. Also, Anthony, quick good morning to you. And Suresh has been tuned into 951 for 45 years. He lives in Canada right now, but takes 95 along with him. So we appreciate you. And this is where we have to say our goodbyes. I'm Dina. Thanks for choosing 95, the ultimate one. Here's some Tracy Chapman on the way out. I'm gone. Until tomorrow. Bye.

0: Good afternoon and welcome to the Midday News here on CNC3 and the TVC Radio Network. I am Bavita Gopalchand. Thank you so much for joining us. Thousands of students across the country received their CSEC results yesterday, but there are concerns growing over the number of students who did not sit the exams. Tutor President Crystal Bevon Ash, who appeared on CNC3's The Morning Brew program today, responded to CXC's report on absenteeism. CXC reported that about 35,000 of 100,000 students across 17 Caribbean countries were absent from at least one examination. Ash says the high absenteeism rate is concerning, but it's not a new problem.
1: Now that number, yes, it is alarming, but as you read further, you see that they say that it's actually lower than previous years. So if 35,000 is lower than previous years, what was it? I tried to do a little research to find out, well, what would have been the level of absenteeism in 25, 24 and going back. I didn't get anything on that.
0: When asked what could be the reason for this rate of absenteeism, Ash suggested that some students who felt nervous or unprepared may have skipped the examination altogether, but stressed that parents should have ensured more direct supervision.
1: I've known persons personally who they actually supposedly go to write the examination, come back and tell the parent, they ask, let's say it was mathematics, how was it? Yeah, it wasn't so bad, and you know what, I did it, and some of the questions was kind of tough and whatever. A whole elaborate lie, and when the results come out, on the paper, on the slip, you see absent. So you know for sure that they didn't go, so why would you go through that?
0: Well, Ash is therefore advising students who felt they were not ready to write the exam to speak with their parents instead of skipping the exam altogether. Now to this, defense attorney Fareed Ali is questioning why there was a delay in granting permission for alleged murder plot conspirator Star Samga to be visited by her personal physician, saying medical treatment is afforded to all those in the care of the state.
2: No, nothing is wrong with a personal physician. The personal physician would know her needs more than I would imagine any other doctor. I see no reason why the allocation could not be made, or why the state could not allow access to medical care, given that it's chest complaints, one associate chest complaints, not with a gas pain, but with something I would imagine more serious.
0: Ali says the state needs to clarify what her place and why the delay in granting permission for Samga to be medically examined.
2: We haven't heard from the commissioner's office. We haven't heard their version of the facts, meaning three requests were made according to her attorneys on the 29th, the 28th, 29th, and the 10th of August, and those requests went unanswered. It doesn't mean to say that the state is in any way neglecting her. The state cannot form the view that she's malingering, so the state would be wrong to deny her access where she's experiencing symptoms.
0: Ali asked that should the state fail to provide her with medical care and her health deteriorates, then the state could be held liable and must justify the denial and or delayed response in granting her medical treatment. To news of politics now, former Prime Minister Dr. Keith Raleigh says he never claimed that his visa or that of Stuart Young was revoked, but was merely questioning the basis for the UNC's previous call for sanctions against him and Young. Dr. Raleigh wants the UNC to identify what alleged offense justified its call. He also questioned the government's dealings with Venezuela, asking who are they talking to in Venezuela. However, political analyst Dr. Shane Mohammed says when it comes to the visa allegations, Dr. Raleigh is asking high hypothetical questions.
3: He's asking a question, a hypothetical question. That's what he's doing. He's asking hypothetical questions about something that has not happened, unless he knows that something is about to happen. So he's playing a different kind of politics.
0: Meanwhile, Dr. Vishnu Raghunath says his country enjoyed good relations with the U.S. under President Joe Biden. Former President Joe Biden, that is, and that continues under now President Trump. He says no country, including TNT, has been able to dictate U.S. foreign policy.
4: Not because you have good relations means that you could influence their policies and their decision making. Yeah, as far as the U.S. is concerned, and this is where I see, as far as the U.S. is concerned, they do what they want to do whenever they want to do it.
0: He says Dr. Ali's entitled to ask questions. The Communications Workers Union says it is no issue with Reza Hussein taking over as TSDT's acting chief executive officer, but is expressing concern over the company's recent leadership turnover. At a media conference a short while ago, CWU Secretary General Joan Ogier said the union does not take the change personally and has no problem working with whoever occupies the CEO's chair. However, Ogier said the manner in which changes are being made at TSDT raises concerns, particularly from the perspective of public confidence in the company. She acknowledged the contribution of former acting CEO Kino Cox, saying the union recognized his performance during his tenure. Ogier also said she already has a good working relationship with Reza Hussein and is prepared to engage with him in his new role. She pointed to the fact that Cox is the latest in a succession of chief executives to leave TSTT. The Downtown Owners and Merchants Association is advising that the entire downtown area is currently without water. The association says a major underground leak along Independence Square near Richmond Street has forced residents to shut off the water supply while crews carry out excavation work. Restaurants and other food operators are also being advised to make alternative arrangements to supplement their water storage and supply, that is, if it's necessary. Joba says WASA cannot yet predict when supply will be restored, but an update is expected around 2 p.m. In the meantime, businesses and residents are being urged to conserve water. From here, we take a short break. Sport news on the other side.
5: 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It's got to be 9-5, the ultimate one.

This is us, dancing to the hits of the 80s, 90s, early 2000s for another Wayback Wednesday. And we are LTMing right now until 4 o'clock. Richard Grimm, here to do the do and serve up the hits. Hooters music there for you, and we dance. Time now to drop something with the compliments of the Kiss Baking Company. Lady Tina Turner, and what you get is what you see.

0: goodness gracious, a great ball of fire named Tina Turner. 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

memories of Friday nights at Pier 1 or Anchorage. Max Bitshue doing their thing. That's it right there. Evening Vols bring back those memories on this way back Wednesday. All right, just about 13 under with Tapao on the way. Going to throw in some Roxette as well. All right, so just because you're driving the team doesn't mean that you can't get lit. You want to get a buzz without the alco? 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It's time for oil and music again. This year, the vibes are bigger than ever. Lots of entertainment, the best of Trinbago. Hey, this is where you get a chance to see Exodus sharing the stage with the iconic Super Blue. Skiffle alongside KMZ. Ding Dong paying tribute to the legendary Blacks. The sweet harmonies of Kutane and Freetown mixed up with some Three Canal and Boom Boom Room. And the Prince of Pan, Joshua Regrello, performing with Nella Caribe. That is the magic of Trinbago, all in one stage. The ultimate food and music festival returns on Sunday, August 30th, the day before the public holiday. 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

0: Coldplay doing it for you. Viva la musica. Hits of the 80s, 90s, early 2000s as we head into this way back Wednesday afternoon. The weather looks to be changing. Rain is expected. 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

0: Well, there you go. One black balloon from the Goo Goo Dolls or 99 red balloons from Nana. It's all good. They're all yours. Enjoy them on this Way Back Wednesday. Hey, listen out for the Knack, the Police, Orange Sky, Genesis, and more when we get back into it. We be LTMing on this Way Back Wednesday. 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
1: And it's a whole lot more than your life. All of your favorite music on a Wayback Wednesday, the hits of the 80s, 90s, and early 2000s here on 95 The Ultimate One. And very, very important information. I've been joined by two special guests who will be telling us about it's a seminar. We'll find out some more because we've got the questions, they've got the answers, and we're going to find out some more about Beyond the Blueprint momentarily. 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
1: All right, just about 22 minutes after 2 o'clock, and a moment ago I mentioned Beyond the Blueprint, and I mistakenly called it a seminar. This is so much more than a seminar. This is a new Caribbean regional trade show that is huge. And I've been joined by two of the folks behind it who will be able to fill in some blanks, answer some questions about it. Let me say good afternoon to Christine Ferreira.
6: Hi, good afternoon.
1: Welcome to our studio. Thank you. And Anthony Rowley, welcome to our studio.
7: Hi, good afternoon.
1: All right, so Beyond the Blueprint. It runs from October 29th to, let's see here, it's on. Just double-checking your mic,
7: yeah,
1: Anthony. Sure. All right, so it runs from October 29th to November 1st, 4 days. Is this the very first Beyond the Blueprint trade show?
6: Yes, this is the very first Beyond the Blueprint trade show in Trinidad.
1: Oh.
6: We have been media life. We've been in this business for over 20 years, producing magazines like Island Life Magazine, which was an international lifestyle publication. We did television programming, and we also did a trade show called Habitat Caribbean over a five-year period in Barbados. So this is not the first time we're doing this, but this is the first time we're bringing it to Trinidad.
1: Right, and this is happening at the Center of Excellence.
6: At the Center of Excellence, right. From the 29th to the 1st, 29th of October, 1st of November, this year.
0: Can you give me some highlights of what Beyond the Blueprint will be bringing to Trinidad and Tobago?
6: Right. So it is a first built environment journey in the region. So it is a show where you'll see contractors, architects, planning and finance. There'll be engineers, there'll be developers, there will be real estate and travel and lifestyle. So it's a whole lifestyle, it's a whole built environment that we'll be showcasing, all curated. So every booth should be curated. So it's not a tabletop and two magazines. It's going to be a trade show where you'll be able to see, touch, feel. But in addition to that, there are two other aspects of it. One is an academy that we are also bringing to the four-day exhibition. It's going to be a knowledge program examining investment, project delivery, resilience, design, property, and better Caribbean living. So there'll be lots of discussions from professionals on those various topics. And then we have decided that we saw a gap where there's very little data in the Caribbean about the built environment. So we decided that we would do an expert perception report. And this is a confidential regional assessment being developed from the views of the built environment professionals with aggregate findings intended for discussion at the academy. So we start with the base. This is where we are, and this is where we're going. Over the 4 days, we have discussions on where we're going, where we want to see the Caribbean.
0: And it's all geared towards development.
6: All geared towards development, sustainability, everything to do with the home.
0: Okay. All right. So I'm guessing that this is open to the public. But let's say I was a businessman, how would I go about being able to get one of the booths to perhaps have my business represented at Beyond the Blueprint?
6: We have a website. It's www.beyondtheblueprintshow.com. You can go on our website and all the information is there. You can send us an email and we will contact you.
0: Is there a particular date by which someone should send their email?
6: As soon as possible, because we're getting closer to the show.
0: All right.
6: Showtime.
0: That's right. October is going to be here in two twos.
6: Yes.
0: All right. So tell us what we have not heard yet about Beyond the Blueprint.
6: Well, with Beyond the Blueprint, we've taken on Solutions in Motion as one of our partners, and they will be doing a lot of data collection. I'll let Anthony speak a bit more about that.
4: Sure. No problem. Thanks, Christine. So Solutions in Motion has been engaged to provide the connectivity and the digital experience for the event. By that, what I mean is we have sat with Christine and her team to understand the look and feel they want for the show, and we're translating that into the use of technology to amplify the experience that they want attendees as well as exhibitors to enjoy.
0: Right, so this is not any average run-of-the-mill trade show.
4: No. The intention is to make it truly, truly a immersive experience in the digital space as well.
0: All right. Can you break that down for me? For those folks who are listening,
4: sure,
0: and
4: no
0: small
4: problem.
0: Business
4: yeah,
0: owners
4: yeah,
0: who...
4: No problem. So once you join up and sign up as an exhibitor, within the digital space, you will be provided with a exhibitor portal where you're able to put in your information, your socials, your products that you have available from you. And as well, that portal view of your business is going to be available for other exhibitors to see, as well as attendees who sign on to the app to see as well.
0: Right.
4: And during that, through that process, they're able to make connections directly with you. So even before the event comes up, as an attendee, you could actually plan, okay, I want to go and speak to this exhibitor, and I could actually request a meeting from them while create your own schedule for how you want to traverse the event when you arrive.
0: All right. So this is definitely
4: different.
0: All right. So tell us anything else that may have been left out about Beyond the Blueprint.
6: Well, the first day, which is the 29th, is a day strictly for B2B. So there'll be direct contact with buyers and developers, investors, specifiers. So it's a good day for business-to-business meetings. The we have a lot of regional participants, exhibitors coming in from the other islands. So it would be great to have, to be able to meet them, see if there's opportunities for collaboration, for export. And even with the travel, we have a travel section. Every room is going to be curated. So we have a design and decor pavilion. We have a construction, architecture, real estate, property developer section. And then we have a travel room. So you'll have all your travel tourist boards over the region, Barbados, Grenada, various other travel destinations, hotels, and so on within that room, and lifestyle. So it's going to be really exciting with lots of giveaways and prizes and just a lot of fun things happening.
0: Right, so a golden opportunity for local business people to network with their counterparts from across the region and with each other, and an amazing opportunity for visitors to the trade show. Yes. And what days are visitors allowed, the public?
6: From the Friday, which would be the 30th.
0: Okay.
6: Friday, Saturday, Sunday. So 3 days for general public, 1 day for B2B.
0: All right. So the first day is B2B.
6: Yes.
0: And the final
6: is everybody.
0: 3 days, everyone can come.
6: Can come.
0: And this is going to be an eye-opener.
6: It's an eye-opener. And you want to build, you want to know how to build, you want information on it, you want to know where do we start. We start with the EMA. So EMA is going to be there. So there'll be a booth there. They'll be able to go and speak with them. What else do you need after that? What compliance things you need to do before you build? Then you talk to your architects. You need somebody to do a drawing for you. You speak to your contractors. You look at the materials. What new materials are on the market? We have to think of sustainability. There's a sustainability and innovation section. So if you want to find out about solar, you know, smart homes, anything, so we have that, you know. We're hoping that all these exhibitors would come on board so we can present a lot of information for person who is building. Then those who just liked inside a beautiful home. Then we have all the design shops, dwellings, and from Barbados, Gadja Home. We have Walker's World, a lot of those sort of things. So you see different things.
0: Right. So anyone who may want to do some you know, renovations of any kind.
6: That's right.
0: This is the must attend
6: event. And it's close to Christmas. So you want to paint, there'll be paint shops will tell you what are the new products on the market.
0: Oh, that's beautiful. All right. So you know what? I think it's important for you to repeat that email address again, so that anyone who's listening right now who's thinking, all right, you know, this sounds like something I'd like to get my business out front on and welcome this opportunity to network. How, again, what is that email address?
6: That email is beyondtheblueprintshow.com.
0: All right.
6: Simple.
0: It's as simple as that. Well, Mr. Rowley, Mrs. Ferreira, I'd like to thank you very much for telling us about Beyond the Blueprint. It's the first of its kind, and yes, hopefully not the last.
6: No, not at all. We don't expect this to be the last.
0: All right. That's good to hear.
6: And thank you for having us.
0: It's our pleasure. And again, thank you very much for sharing this information with us.
6: Thank you.
0: All right. So, folks, there you have it. Beyond the Blueprint. It's running from October 29th to November 1st. The 29th will be open to the business people who are going to be a part of the trade show. And then the remaining days are open to the public. Again, this is going to be happening at the Center of Excellence in Macoya. I know the Center of Excellence is a huge place. Is there a particular hall?
4: All the halls.
0: All of the halls. So this is, this is going to be big.
4: Yeah, it's big.
0: Huge. Yeah, this is big. All right, well, there you have it, folks. A trade show that you don't want to miss, and possibly the first of its kind here in Trinidad and Tobago. So something to look forward to starting from October 29th. Thanks, guys.
4: Okay, thank you.
0: Well, there you have it. Beyond the Blueprint is the trade show, and this one promises to be different from anything you've ever experienced before. All right, time for us to get back into it. It's Way Back Wednesday, so you know what we do here at 9-5, the ultimate one. A little Simple Minds, and don't you forget about me.

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0: lads from Dublin. Probably the second best thing to come out of Dublin after Guinness. You too, and I still haven't found what I'm looking for. That's 95, the ultimate one. You have found what you're looking for. If you're into the hits of the 80s, 90s, and early 2000s, we've caught them for you. Gonna have you dancing in a bit. Lisa, Lisa in Cult Jam. And when last have you heard Trinidad and Tobago's very own RF Jam? 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

0: Pat Benatar and we belong. The hits belong to us. Our favorites of the 80s, 90s, and early 2000s on this Way Back Wednesday. Lionel Richie coming up in a short bit. Matt Wilder and more. All right, so still days are still here. And it's Angry Grandy, it's your turn. 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

standing out. One of their biggest out of the 80s. And this is the day for it. Way back Wednesday. So nice to see the rain has held up. And we sure hope that you'll have a nice, easy ride home. No kind of flooding, anything to do like that. 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DJ Dos Bros Brandon is on his way in. I'll catch you in the LTM tomorrow.

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1: 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In local developments, police from the Special Victims Unit are reporting that several categories of crimes against children and domestic violence have decreased. According to data compiled by the unit between January to July of this year, several categories of crime, including intimate partner violence, cruelty to children, and physical abuse from gender-based violence, appear to be on the decline. However, head of the unit, Superintendent Roger Reyes, acknowledged that some cases may be unreported due to the sensitive nature of these crimes.
2: We, the special victims, are aware. In some instances, there may be reports that are underreported. But we are working towards, as Mr. Jones indicated, and going to those communities, doing outreach programs, meeting the people to get those reports.
1: Workers of the National Program for the Upkeep of Public Spaces, or NPOPS, should soon have a more reliable system for getting paid. Local Government and Rural Development Minister Khadija Amin says most of the backlog in payments have now been cleared following weeks of complaints from workers. The minister has not confirmed how many workers were paid to date. However, Amin says the permanent secretary has agreed to introduce a digital payroll system, which he says should prevent late payments in the future for the over 1,600 workers. The Communications Workers Union says it has no issues with Mr. Hossain taking over as TSTT's acting chief executive officer, but is expressing concern over the company's recent leadership turnover. At a press conference earlier today, CWU Secretary General Joanne Ogier says the CWU has no problem working with whoever occupies the CEO's chair. However,

0: However, Ojiri said the manner in which changes are being made at TSTT raises concerns, particularly from the perspective of public confidence in the company. Thousands of students across the country received their CSEC results yesterday, but concerns are growing over the number of students who did not sit the exams. Tutor President Crystal Ash, who appeared on CNC3's Morning Brew today, responded to CXC's report on absenteeism. CXC reported that about 35,000 of 100,000 students across 17 Caribbean countries were absent from at least one examination. Ash says the high absenteeism rate is concerning, but it is not a new problem.
1: Now that number, yes, it is alarming, but as you read further, you see that they say that it's actually lower than previous years. So if 35,000 is lower than previous years, what was it? I tried to do a little research to find out what would have been the level of absenteeism in 25, 24 and going back. I didn't get anything on that.
0: Guyana's president, Dr. Irfan Ali, is urging Caribbean broadcasters to rethink their business and editorial models to safeguard regional identity and remain competitive in a rapidly changing media landscape. Speaking at the 57th Annual General Assembly of the Caribbean Broadcasting Union, held on Tuesday evening, Dr. Ali highlighted how traditional radio and television once knitted the Caribbean together by reflecting local culture, music, and shared experiences. He warned that technological shifts from streaming services to social media and AI now present both opportunities and challenges. This has been Headline News. Stay tuned for another news update at the top of the hour and for comprehensive coverage in our major newscast at 7 p.m. on CNC3 and across all digital platforms.

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0: jump right into your drive time here on your 95, the ultimate one. Saying good afternoon to you, TNT. It is a beautiful way back Wednesday, 15 minutes past the hour of 4 p.m. How are we doing? Have you been enjoying your hits of the 80s and the 90s all day long? Come on. What kind of question is that? I know you have. Let me say a very special thank you to the big dog, Richard Graham, who held it down from midday till the top. Here with you now, as your afternoon swings all the way until 8 p.m., I'm going to be here. And right now, let me tell you what we're going to be doing, okay? I am opening up the phone lines because this one you don't want to miss. Dust off those bell bottoms, lace up your dancing shoes, and get ready to boogie. The Naparima Girls High School Non Novice Foundation invites you to the Vintage Vibes Retro Party. Now, this is going to be going down Wednesday, September 23rd from 8 p.m. until 1 a.m. at the Lobby Bar and Lounge, Aparia Suites, La Romaine. Now, today, right now, I'm going to be giving you a chance to win yourself a ticket. Be my first caller with the correct answer to our question, and you can walk away with a ticket to Vibes with the Vintage Vibes Retro Party. It's that simple. Let me give you some more info. As you know, the Vintage Vibes Retro Party takes place, happening once again Wednesday, 23rd of September. It's going to be from 8 p.m. until 1 a.m. at the Lobby Bar and Lounge, Aparia Suites, La Romaine. You're going to be enjoying yourself a night of great music, great memories, and support a great cause with the Non-Novice Foundation. Early bird tickets, $150, and that's going on till then. They're going to be $200, which currently they're $200, okay? So, tickets are available. You can head on over to Naparima Girls High School, Bursary, also Nicosa Desserts and Cafe, and any Non-Novice Foundation member. So, phone lines are open. Let's see who we've got. Hello, good afternoon.
1: Good afternoon.
0: Good afternoon. You ready to win yourself that ticket?
1: I'm hoping to.
0: Hoping to. Okay, so, question. What is the date of the Vintage Vibes Retro Party?
1: That is the 23rd of September.
0: And where is it going to be held?
1: At the Lobby.
0: Ah, you see how simple that was. Anybody you want to say hello to?
1: The entire population of Trinidad and Tobago and my good friend Ryan.
0: Ah, love it. So here's what you need to do. You know the usual. Hold the phone lines for me. I'll take the rest of your information off air. You just won yourself a ticket.
1: Thank you.
0: I mean, come on, you'll see how simple that was. Remember, you can grab your tickets right now. It is going down, the Vintage Vibes Retro Party, Wednesday, September 23rd from 8 p.m. to 1 a.m. at the Lobby Bar and Lounge, Aparia Suites, La Romaine. You don't want to miss it, okay? Make sure and grab your tickets and head on down. Until then, I never know, we may have more tickets to give away.

0: I know that feeling oh so well after a long day at work. You just be hungry, you want to get home, you don't want to face any traffic, you're not dealing with it. But never fear, we are here with the hits of the 80s and the 90s to keep you company until you get to your destination and maybe even after, because you love yourself some Way Back Wednesday oh so much. Guys, right now, let me tell you, you want to experience the versatility of the BMW X1, starting from $3,900 per month. 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

what's in the 90s right there. 311 for you. Once again, good afternoon, TNT, to H and everybody listening in. I'm just taking a quick jump on over to the WhatsApp line. Little Amazon pet stores, all locations always locked on. 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You're going to be indulging in gourmet cuisine from Freebird Restaurant, Claude Cafe, Olive House by Chef Chelsea Marie, also Aioli and 112 by Rishi and Chef G. You can't have Oil and Music without some amazing local favorites. So you're going to be enjoying doubles, pepper pork, sahinas, Sunday lunch, bacon shark, oysters, sauce, roast corn, and curry, barbecue pigtail, pepper lamb, polori, and much, much more. 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
1: Good afternoon. I am Jensen Levin with headline news on CNC3 and the TBC Radio Network. In local developments, at least one trade union is pleased as the government is holding to its promise that workers will receive part of their back pay by year's end. NUGFW President General Christopher Street says daily rated workers who have been without a wage increase since 2013 are anxiously awaiting the money. Cabinet has ratified the union's 10% wage agreement with the chief personnel officer, covering approximately 20,000 workers. The new salary rates could begin showing up in workers' pay packets from September, with Street saying they have already started making plans for the money. Street says the union has been assured that half of the back pay will be paid, with talks to continue on when workers will receive the remainder.
2: Workers who have been starved, and I use the word deliberately, of any kind of increase in wages since 2013 must be completely ecstatic that they know that something is in the pipeline for them, and they are looking forward. They have planned and so on for it. So we anticipate that it will be paid promptly, as was promised.
1: And the Communications Workers Union is calling for an investigation into TSCT Vice President of Corporate Services, Roshan Babwa, amid the continuing dispute over a proposed 10% wage increase for TSCT workers. CW Secretary General Joanne Ogier is also questioning Public Utilities Minister Barry Podarath over what she says is a failure to properly advise him about discussions between the union and TSCT. She rejects suggestions that TSCT workers are being unreasonable. Ogier says the union and TSCT met twice and that the parties crunched the numbers on a possible settlement. She says the union believed its discussions with senior TSCT officials, including Roshan Babwa and former acting CEO Kino Cox, represented meaningful negotiations towards an agreement.
3: So if the union is negotiating with the person who will give the stamp of approval, then tell me how we should not constitute that or understand that to be an agreement. If you all have any modicum of respect and appreciation for workers, you all will not be pushing back at this union so hard. That is what you all are telling workers. You all are telling workers here what? 10% is too much.
1: Workers of the National Program for the Upkeep of Public Spaces, or NPUPS, should soon have a more reliable system for getting paid. Local Government and Rural Development Minister Khadija Amin says most of the backlog in payments has

0: now been cleared following weeks of complaints from workers who said they were going without their wages. The minister has not confirmed how many workers were paid to date. Amin says the permanent secretary has agreed to introduce a digital payroll system, which he says should prevent late payments in the future for the over 1,600 workers. And in international news, the United Arab Emirates, Iran's second largest commercial partner, has announced it is suspending all trade with Tehran after two ballistic missiles targeted the UAE. Iran denied firing the missiles. Stay tuned for a news update at the top of the hour and for comprehensive coverage in our major newscast at 7 p.m. on CNC3 and across all digital platforms.
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0: hour number two here on your 95 The Ultimate One for your drive time. 15 minutes past the hour of 5 p.m. And people, let me tell you, it's time for you to get ready because, as you know, the sudden sales of parts super sale, it is now on. 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
5: 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Anglia Ruskin University continues to rank in the top 1% of the best universities in the world. Contemporary modules in the LLB include criminal and civil litigation, the law of information, intellectual property and social media, equity, trusts and succession, employment law and so much more. All modules are assessed by a perfect blend of practical, industry-relevant assignments with some exams. 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

Hits of the 80s, hits of the 90s as we continue cruising here on your 95, the ultimate one. That one right there, Tarzan Boy for you, your classic hit. And we got lots more to come your way.

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1: Welcome, I'm Jesse Ramlew with headline news here on CNC3 and the TBC Radio Network. In local developments, police from the Special Victims Unit are reporting that several categories of crimes against children and domestic violence have decreased. According to data compiled by the unit between January to July of this year, several categories of crime including intimate partner violence, cruelty to children and physical abuse from gender-based violence appeared to be on the decline. However, head of the unit, Superintendent Roger Reyes, acknowledged that some cases may be unreported due to the sensitive nature of these crimes.
2: We, the special victims, are aware in some instances there may be reports are underreported, but we are working towards, as Mr. Jones indicated, and going to those communities, doing outreach programs, meeting the people to get those reports.
1: Parents bringing their romantic partners to live alongside their children were advised to be vigilant, noting that body language and other nonverbal cues could indicate whether a child is being abused. At least one trade union is pleased as the government is holding to its promise that workers will receive part of their back pay by year's end. NUGFW President General Christopher Street says daily rated workers who have been without a wage increase since 2013 are anxiously awaiting the money. Cabinet has ratified the union's 10% wage agreement with the chief personal officer, covering approximately 20,000 workers. The new salary rates could begin showing up in workers' pay packets from September, with Street saying they've already started making plans for the money. Street says the union has been assured that half of the back pay will be paid, with talks to continue on when workers will receive the remainder.
3: Workers who have been starved, and I use the word deliberately, of any kind of increase in wages since 2013 must be completely ecstatic that they know that something is in the pipeline for them and they are looking forward. They have planned and so on for it, so we anticipate that it will be paid promptly as was promised.
1: In other news, the Steelworkers Union is warning Prime Minister Kamla Pisaabi's successor to learn from the ArcelorMittal experience as the former Point Lisa steel plant moves toward reopening. Union President Timothy Bailey says foreign multinational companies cannot be allowed to put their interests ahead of Trinidad and Tobago's. Bailey's response comes after the Prime Minister rejected the union's call to be involved in the new steel operation, saying the union is not a stakeholder. She further stated the union had 10 years to take over the plant or get an investor and failed to do so. But Bailey says the union remains hopeful Pisaabi Sesa will take a different approach from previous administrations.
4: The lessons learned from the ArcelorMittal experience has taught us to be cautious of foreign multinational companies who hold no loyalty to Trinbagonian people.
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Your Way Back Wednesday continues, and we got lots more to come your way. 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

Let's keep it on. 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Level 42 coming in for you with something about you.

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fourth and final hour with you here in 95 The Ultimate One for your drive time. 18 minutes past 7 p.m. and we are still cruising. Hits of the 80s, hits of the 90s all day long, taking all the way till midnight with the music you love. We've got lots more to come your way. Continue enjoying right here. TNT, wherever you may be, it's a beautiful Way Back Wednesday.

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